0: 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Mad thing.
1: Okay.
2: Yeah.
1: This is what the world have been waiting for.
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Listen, they talk bitter. 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

0: 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I'll type DJ T.
1: Big up T-I-L-O-S Radio. Big up my lad Chi. Gram school in the building.
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Do you feel it? And the bass comes back.

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Come and get this. You know you want this. Come and get this. You know you want this. Come and get this. You know you want this. Come and get this.

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But imagination will not back up experience. Experience is based upon mistakes. I made a lot of them.

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It's a pleasurable use or a possession. 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

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And the weirder the philosophy actually makes it a little more fun, because it's the trick of keeping reality based in what you're saying, even though it's bizarre and out of this world.

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King's son. 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

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AOE drop another dope hip-hop earthquake.

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2: 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It's Big Snoop Dogg, I got you all up out of your soul. 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
0: Knock, knock, who is it? It's the East Side and Rip Riding Doghouse Crip Division. And we have home provisions. 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

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This one here, a big man thing, not a little boy thing. 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Rastafari, Aile!